Hello, East Lansing. It is that time. It is 8 p.m. Well, it's actually 8.05 p.m. because we let Custom Concern by Modest Mouse play. But I'm your host, DJ Devotion 3, host of Pity Party, your home for all things emo, screamo. What else can we get into? Sasscore, White Belts, some ambient stuff, emo violence, first wave, second wave, third wave, fourth wave, fifth wave is not real. anyway, we got a couple of lighter songs here for you. Some Defiance Ohio for some folk punk, Free Throw for some Midwest emo, Empire keeping it going. And after that, we have yet to decide. So if you want to hear any songs on air, your choice, call or text 517-884-8989. But reminder, this is the emo show, so let's stick to the emo suggestions. 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Up next, Condition 1111 by Defiance Ohio here on Pity Party.

0: Tongue-tied free throw here on Pity Party. I am still your host, DJ Devotion 3. For those just joining us, this is Pity Party, all things emo, screamo, Sascore, white belt, first wave, second wave, third wave, fourth wave, and as I said before, seventh wave's not real. I am joined here by host of other show,
1: the progressive torch and twang. I am DJ Sparrow. Hello, hello, hello. How y'all doing out there, cowpokes?
0: So, DJ Sparrow, wanted to talk a bit. What is the overlap of emo and country and folk like these days?
1: I would not say there is like a decent overlap, but I mean, they both are self-pitying genres that, you know, feel bad about themselves and are wallowing in that. So I feel like it works.
0: You think it's more of just a vibe overlap than rather than a musical overlap?
1: I feel like they both meet up at the bars, you know?
0: I think I could get behind that.
1: You know?
0: Anyway.
1: They both also hate the establishment.
0: They do hate the establishment.
1: That
0: makes all of us.
1: Any good country artist and folk artist hates the establishment, and I think that's the
0: stick it to the man. Stick it to the man. You know?
1: So I think that's it. Also, I mean, Johnny Cash loved his battle jacket, so.
0: Oh, yeah. And I love Johnny Cash, exactly. So.
1: But, you know, I am not specifically a, emo sort of person. I'm more of a punk person. And I was wondering if I could play a little bit of The Damned here.
0: Of course, of course. Let's play it up next.
1: All right, all right. Do you know Neat, Neat, Neat?
0: I am not familiar with Neat, Neat, Neat, and I can't wait. Next song. Yeah, there we go. Neat, Neat, Neat by The Damned here on Pity Party. And joined by...
1: DJ Sparrow of Torch and Twang.
0: When's Torch and Twang?
1: It is every Tuesday, 8 to 12. So, nice long show for y'all if you enjoy something more mellower, something more chill on your Tuesdays.
0: Okay, you heard it here first. Torch and Twang. It's a good show. I listen to it occasionally. Anyway, Neat, Neat, Neat by The Damned here on Pity Party.

Hey guys, Leather Empire by William Bonney. Yes, this is Pity Party, all things screamo, emo, and whatever you have to, I don't know, whatever. Can't really talk right now. You know who's not here? My co-hosts. Why's that? DJ Crisscross, where you at? I'm calling you out. But we're kind of fading into, we're still in kind of the screamo vibe right now, but we have a couple songs left. We got Grief Instilled by Shingard, Manufacturing Optimism by Letters to Catalonia, War in the Pocket by And Its Name Was Epion. And then we start fading out of it with some Merchant Ships, and then probably pop punk. But if you guys want to hear anything, please call or text 517-884-8989. It's real lonely in this basement, and it's nice to hear a person's voice that's not the person to the right of me, who I shall not name, or to the left, DJ Sparrow. But up next, Grief Instilled by Shingard, but please call or text your suggestions. I would love to hear them. Grief Instilled here on Pity Party. Thank you very much for listening.

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1: I came to laugh at you. That is what you wanted to hear, isn't it?

0: Hey, Garma, do you read me? Blame this on the misfortune of your birth.
1: What? Misfortune?
2: That's right.
1: Char, you're not saying that...
0: You were indeed a very good friend to me. Don't take it personally. You can thank your father for this.

Woo, woo! God, love that song. Hey, it's me, DJ Crisscross, here on Pity Party. It's great. I just got out of class a little bit early, too, which is kind of awesome. I'm excited. We got a great Pity Party coming up later tonight. We are going to go into some Taking Back Sunday title fight in Citizen. And if you listeners ever want to request anything, please call or text us at 517-884-8989. Again, that is 517-884-8989. Next up, we have Your So Last Summer by Taking Back Sunday.

0: Roam the Room, Citizen, one of my favorite bands of all time, and wow, is Matt Correct's buff. I can't say that word on air, but he's buff. He's big. He is a lot bigger than when he recorded Youth for the first time. He's got muscle and he's hanging out with Sangha Sugabog and the big boy guys now. It's a little weird, but I guess Matt Correct has always been closer to the hardcore side of things than the emo side of things. But Citizen, I don't know. It's going to fit under that Midwest emo alt rock kind of sound for me kind of forever, regardless of what the new album sounds like with the kind of Midwest emo pop stuff with Halcyon Blues, which wasn't that bad of an album. I don't think it was the album for me. I think it has a lot of good sound to it, but yeah, just personally not for me. Have you listened to that new Halcyon Blues album yet, DJ Crisscross?
1: I have not, no. I haven't really listened to Citizen a whole ton, very much, really, at all, but I know I have to get around there. It's on my list. I have like a list where I listen to the new album every day. I think it's coming up this Saturday, actually.
0: You got a whole thing scheduled out.
1: I do. I try and explore new music like a lot, all the time. So
0: I think I might have to set up something like that for myself, because there are like almost like 300. Like, I don't know. There's a decent amount of albums I've saved to check out between Spotify, between Bandcamp, and what is it, Sophie's Floorboard, and all that, saved to try to figure out new music. Mm-hmm. We got 15 seconds here until to the branch, so I think we're gonna try to throw in the Recluse by Cursive here real quick. DJ Crisscross, you got anything to say about it real quick?
1: No, honestly, no.
0: Okay, this is Pity Party.

0: And that was Helena by My Chemical Romance. Admittedly, My Chemical Romance was kind of my introduction to emo, but I wouldn't really know if I would consider them like what real emo is, if we're going to get into all that. But
1: you consider My Chemical Romance not emo, but right in, what is it, Sunny Day Real Estate,
0: yeah,
1: are.
0: Sunny Day Real Estate. Yeah.
1: Not only are they not, but also plus the pretentiousness.
0: I could just say I appreciate them for making me want to explore more, I guess. But are there any bands that what was like your first emo band, DJ of Ocean 3?
1: Well, it all comes back to not an emo band, but it all comes back to Blink-182.
0: Oh, great band. I love them.
1: They're not good. The music's not good, but I love it.
0: It's like, well,
1: it's horrible music. I mean, like, have you like none of it is like great musically. I love all of it though, and I happily saw them a couple years back, and
0: but like where are you, you know, like
1: I kind of like their like Buddha and Cheshire Cat, like the really like bad stuff.
0: I see.
1: That was kind of like my favorite stuff. And okay. Then the live album that they did, I just listened to a lot.
0: Your Blink Slop.
1: My Blink Slop. And then it moved to Alkaline Trio. And from Alkaline Trio, it kind of moved into kind of like the moodier punk side of things. And then from there, it kind of moved into Brave Little Abacus and stuff like that. And that was kind of my little intro in there.
0: It took a very different path than me.
1: Yeah.
0: It was My Chemical Romance first, for sure. And then weirdly enough, I made the jump to Mom Jeans just directly. So I don't remember how I got that, got there, but I think it has something to do with a Spotify or whatever. But
1: but before I even got into emo, I started like going to like shows. I guess my first show was CU Space Cowboy and Knocked Loose, Kublai Khan, Hot Mulligan, Heart Attack Man, Knuckle Puck. So it was just a big mesh. No. It was an event called Snowed In at the Agora Theater in Cleveland, which is an incredible event.
0: Yeah.
1: Tons of pop punk and hardcore metalcore bands. I think God's Hate was on that one as well. It was just a crazy lineup for Hot Mulligan and Knuckle Puck to also be on.
0: Mm-hmm.
1: I think Real Friends was there too. So it was like the real, like, just poppy pop punk, and then also CU Space Cowboy, which is just white belt sasscore, which I love. Shout out Flowers Tape Depends, which is Connie from CU Space Cowboy and her brother's band, but it's more like emo core style. They're doing a reunion show in California, and never have I wanted to travel to some little nothing show in California more than to go to a Flowers Tape Depends show.
0: I don't know. I say YOLO.
1: I say it's probably not worth it. But you know what I did get to see recently?
0: What did you get to see?
1: The Story So Far.
0: Oh, really?
1: Yes. It was my second time seeing them. I managed to make it out to Lollapalooza. It was great. Got to see Snow Strippers, Horse Girl, Story So Far.
0: Yeah.
1: I Hate Young Blood. Went on for Smashing Pumpkins, and that kind of ruined Smashing Pumpkins for me forever, beyond what Billy Corgan already ruined for me.
0: Yeah.
1: Kind of hate Billy Corgan just for being a weirdo on the internet. But Gish is a great album, so what can you do?
0: Mm-hmm.
1: But Story So Far, talking about Story So Far, what song we got next, DJ Crisscross?
0: We got Stalemate by the Story So Far. Isn't that a coincidence?
1: How funny that works out like that. 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Please call or text 517-884-8989 for requests. That is 517-884-8989. You want to send this one off?
0: Absolutely. Next up, we got Stalemate by The Story So Far.

0: Your Death Makes Me Wish Heaven Was Real by Frail Body here on Pity Party. We are over 3/4 of the way done with our show tonight. DJ Criss Cross, you got anything for our listeners?
1: I just wish I could be here more.
0: Anyway, we got another band up next called I Hate Sex, and they are an incredible emo core slash, I don't know, real emo quotation marks band with a song called You Plus Me Equals Slipknot. Great band. I've been on a huge emo core, emo violence kick recently. I've been getting into a couple of different French bands. Specifically a band called Dytro. Incredible band. They got another split with another, they got a split with a crab on it with another band. I'm forgetting the name off the top of my head. There's another one called Emma Goldman. I don't know if they're French. I don't think they're French. There's just a different band that I've been getting into a whole bunch recently. Been loving the music. You got any emo violence, emo core bands that you've been listening and checking out?
1: Not particularly, but I like the story of when I listened to I Hate Sex for the first time. I was in a car with DJ Devotion 3, and I was put on, and the song was One by Metallica by I Hate Sex. Like, that's the name of the song, is just One by Metallica. And it kind of just like blew my mind a bit. But that's a great song if you haven't listened to that before. But that I Hate Sex is just a great band.
0: Yep, that's about it. If you got any song recommendations for the last 20 minutes here of our show, please call or text 517-884-8989. I would prefer a call, honestly.
1: We like calls.
0: We like calls, but I also just hate DJ Criss Cross.
1: And I hate DJ Devotion 3.
0: I just need someone else to talk to me. I'm like kind of losing my mind down
1: it's
0: here.
1: It's mutual.
0: Anyway, You Plus Me Equals Slipknot by I Hate Sex here on Pity Party.

0: I love Max Seal. If you guys haven't listened to Max Seal, you absolutely should. They're a great band. They're probably one of the first... Was that a sparkle? they're probably one of the first bands I ever really like got into, which also was Spotify's fault. We're gonna stick to that mantra, but great band. I've listened to them a ton now, and I bought a bunch of stuff from Bandcamp from them, so they're great. Do you know two? Oh, these sound effects are awesome. do you listen to too much Max Seal, DJ Devotion 3?
1: So I got my own personal thing with Max Seal. The band itself is not bad. The music's not bad. I like some of the music. My problem is the crowd and scene following Max Seal, Charmer, and you could follow that with Riley, Harrison Gordon. Mm-hmm. That crowd is... I went to a Charmer show and I went to a Max Seal show and I just got like the weirdest vibes. It felt like a college like garage show, but
2: in like a bad way.
1: But kind of in a bad way, like the kind of like the worst parts of it.
2: I see.
1: The music's fine. Like the music, I just it's like that like garage rock college radio stuff. And there's nothing wrong with that. Nothing wrong with college radio. Love college radio.
2: It's a little odd.
1: But it's just like. I don't like that they're calling themselves emo when it's just pop punk.
2: I mean, yeah, it's just pop punk.
1: It's just pop punk.
2: But it's great, in my opinion, personally.
1: It's pretty good. It's pretty good. It's just that scene has, I don't know, it has its own issues. Not saying all other scenes don't. I just have an easier time kind of ignoring the rest of the other scene's issues than this one, mostly because it just irritates me a little bit whenever people act childish.
2: Nah, that's completely fair. I haven't been to a concert of theirs yet, so maybe...
1: It's fun.
2: I exist within a microcosm that doesn't interact with the rest of the that whole scene.
1: Maybe
2: yet,
1: I should just stop going to shows. I think it'll let me enjoy music more.
2: Just stop going to concerts and
1: so I'll just stop going. Yeah. Anyway, we got like two more songs for y'all. Show's about to end. What time is it anyway?
2: Like
1: yeah,
2: nine.
1: we got like five more minutes left. We're trying to fit two songs in here. We got Ancient History by Skinhead, and then Untitled Number 6 by Girlfriends.
2: My personal favorite Girlfriend song.
1: Girlfriends is incredible. Shout out that one YouTube video of them playing Robocop at that one bar.
2: Oh, my gosh. Was it a guy wearing a bright green shirt, or was it a tie-dye shirt? I forget.
1: There's a guy doing, like, weird hand signs.
2: Yeah, that's probably the one I'm thinking of.
1: And we got someone breaking into the next door room playing the tambourine.
2: Get out of there!
1: Anyway... Here's Ancient History by Skinhead, but before we go, DJ Chris Cross, you got any final words for him?
2: This was a great pity party. I had a great time. Actually, no, I didn't, because we're sad here in pity
1: yeah,
2: party.
1: Yeah, no good times had here. All of it's sad. Terrible times. I feel miserable all the time every time I do pity party, and that's the best
2: You should take
1: thing
2: pity
1: I can
2: on
1: do.
2: This party.
1: Yeah, take a pity on this party. up next, Ancient History by Skinhead. So we're going punk to... math rock.
2: We're just gonna vibe 180 on
1: vibe 180, and that's fine because it's our show and we can do whatever we want.
2: Yeah.
1: So without further ado, here's Ancient History by Skinhead and then Untitled Number 6 by Girlfriends here on Pity Party.
2: Bye-bye.

fringe of yesteryear. A view from above, looking down on the overcast, gloomy, depressing atmosphere. Sex shops, laundromats, and Chinese restaurants of any kind.

or the shapes. No matter the realm, we all end up in some form in the mind's dimmings, united in depression until the next dream is activated. Time to try another word, one where the language is flowers. Beatrice Rudy Cutter.

Good evening and welcome to The Fuzz That Was Just Falling Down by Chapter House. You are listening to The Fuzz. I hope my sound effect played. Once again, I cannot hear it at all in the studio, so I have no idea if it's actually projecting or not to you, but I really hope it is projecting to you, and I hope you're having a great night. We have quite the collection of songs tonight. It is finally, yesterday was properly the fall equinox. I'm so excited. It has already gotten very cold, very cold. Coats are needed at night or at all times of the day, or the part where you're like, I'm wearing a hoodie in the morning and then I get kind of sweaty walking into class or doing anything all day, and then it gets cold again at night. And I don't want to turn the heat on because it's like, it's a little early, you know, and like gas. Well, I don't have to get into reality, but with tonight's show, I'm going to once again, or I guess this time more, curate a bit more towards kind of fall, chilly, cutesy vibes. Cutesy being like, you know, alternative. I mean, it's shoegaze, dream pop. They both kind of fall into that category. But the songs that I kind of think of when I think of fall time, I mean, at this point, the genres of shoegaze and dream pop reminds me of fall time, especially since when I first got into artists like Cocteau Twins, Cranes, Love Spirals Downwards, etc., it was definitely in the fall time. And I don't know, it always connected to me and it feels fitting for the mood. And honestly, if I could perpetually live within autumn, I would. Maybe not forever, but for a long time. It is the fastest season, in my opinion, nowadays. I mean, maybe this year will be different. We are already a third into the semester. It does not feel like that at all, but we'll get more into

segments that I haven't brought back this year yet. DJ Maestro's Astrology Corner. Ooh, do we have a sparkle? Do we have a sparkle or something cool? This is the Dracula sound effect. I'm going to assume, okay, if it's actually playing and you can actually hear, I'm going to assume it's the Tocalla and Fugues in D minor. I totally know what that's referring to, but I digress. Up next, we have songs coming from ML Butch, Mazzy Star, and Creeds, and you're listening to The Fuzz.

That was Kiss a Girl in Black by Fleeting Joyce, and you're listening to The Fuzz. All right, I'm now going to get into my music kick for the night, and by music, I'm talking about music that I've been listening to and concerts I've been to. In particular, just last week, I saw Jane Remover. Sparkle noises again. I hope. Ooh, it's so long. A whole 6 seconds of sparkles. But I saw Jane Remover, and wow. Well, number one, she is a great performer. Has a lot of energy on stage. And I mean, I haven't been a fan for like crazy long. I'd be like about a little over a year at this point. I'm not an OG fan. Please don't come for me. But it seems like they've gotten a lot more comfortable dancing, performing on stage, even since Revenge Seekers tour compared to now. And obviously, like, her music has kind of blown up, at least in, I don't like using the word underground here, but I guess underground sphere. I mean, with the release of her Heart EP album, I think it's gotten a lot more of a more poppy sound, a lot more like, I guess, like general listeners of like alternative indie musics. I mean, I hate using these two genres. It's kind of like catch-alls for what I'm trying to say here, because she kind of bends the genres, bro. You know, she's kind of like, I guess you could call it rage adjacent. It's not like rage, because rage isn't even like really a thing anymore, but Revenge Seekers kind of is that, along with just her own production and like her whole like Dario Core bit, like mixing, like her production is my favorite part of her music, hands down. But the show itself, I'm not going to complain because I don't like complaining, but it was just not, the energy wasn't there. And I don't know if I've mentioned this before on The Fuzz or on air in general, but sometimes, I don't know, like, there's this known thing of like, oh, like if you go to a Jane Remover concert, you're gonna get beat up, you're gonna get elbowed. I mean, one of my friends saw her again for that Revenge Seekers tour and mentioned how his pants tore, like his pants tore and someone elbowed him in the face, and this time it was like safety first. And it's not, I'm not saying here like we need to get violent in the pit, but what I'm trying to say here is like, I kind of like it sometimes when I'm like a little bit fearful and I have to kind of like keep jumping and be on my toes, because that means the audience is engaged. And that was the issue. The audience was just not engaged enough for me. I don't know why this tends to happen these days. I don't know. I mean, not every show I've been to has been like this, but I've been noticing a pattern, at least with shows where it's like majority Gen Z audiences. People don't cheer very loud or cheer for longer than like 30 seconds. It's just kind of like a woo, and then it ends, you know. And it's, I'm like, okay, like I'm still hooting and hollering at, and it's not even like 30 seconds later, everybody's like, oh, I'm tired now. Like, I don't know, what is it? Are people tired? Is it the fact that, like, I don't know, like you just want to get to the next song? But I think a big part of concerts is showing the artist how interested you are in them and how, I guess, like amazed you are by their performance, or if it is amazing you, that is. I mean, obviously your reactions should be genuine, not saying you have to perform this like thing of like, I love you so much to the artist in question. And obviously it depends, like, also what kind of music that artist makes, kind of what audience or age groups, demographics you're kind of pulling there. I'm really getting into my advertising / PR brain right now with my major, but I don't know. I just, from what I've heard before and from what I know of her fans, it just, things are changing and it's kind of scary. Yes, I'm changing. Tame Impala or Kevin Parker. I'm like Kevin Baker, wrong person. But anyways, with that being said, yeah, I don't know. I don't like calling a concert disappointing, but I will say audience wise, it was quote unquote disappointing. But I still had a great time. I guess I'm with friends. Got to go to Detroit again. Always a pleasure to do that. And she also dropped new music today, Beauty Sleep. Really good song. I like the song that she was teasing in the concert, well, that she did perform at the show, called Push, I believe. People are speculating it's called Push. Really good song. That's already stuck in my head, so I look forward to that. But in other music news, a friend of mine has been putting me on Sophia Stell. I think she's one of the two artists who are on the A24 music label, along with Ear. I don't know who Ear are, but I keep seeing them, and I also keep getting posts shown to me about them performing at other colleges. So I'm definitely gonna keep that in mind. If you don't know, I also manage promotions at Impact, and I'm very curious about bringing more artists to MSU. I don't know, it's just speculation. Do not take my word for anything.
But I'm just curious to know if that's possible, because I'd love to have more live music and more music that's like done on campus or at least affiliated with like MSU. I don't know. We'll see. We'll see. Again, don't quote me on this, but I digress. This next song we're getting into is a 90s, I was going to say American, but I think they're British again. This is where I get confused, because sometimes, literally, if you play a game of, is this shoegaze band British or American? 80% of the times, they're going to be from the UK in general. I should not say English only, but the UK. But Catherine Wheel, I think they're American, actually. I want to say they're American. Or am I thinking of somebody else or a different band? I want to say they're American. But when I think of the artist singing and how he sings, and you'll hear in just a second, he sounds kind of British. So I'm not sure, but I will check in with you after a song or two, maybe after the next one after that. But up next, we have Crank by Catherine Wheel. Are they a British or American band? Their record label is Fontana or Fontana, which I want to say that's not a UK label. I'm just going to check. We'll see. But with that being said, here is Crank by Catherine Wheel. And you're listening to The Fuzz.

All right, I can confidently say Catherine Wheel are very much an English alternative rock band. I don't know where I got the idea of them being American. I'm really trying to remember like what band I was probably thinking of instead, but there's just, I don't know, is it, it's not, I'm, am I thinking of Swerve? I think I'm thinking of Swerve Driver, and Swerve Driver, I mean, they're a lot more psychedelic and they're kind of rock music, which you could argue shoegaze is just psychedelic rock. It's not actually. I mean, I guess it could, I guess a part of it is kind of being psychedelic like, or like being put into a trance, but I digress. But also with my mentions of saying, wow, 80% of the shoegaze I feel like we have or we play or that we just know of being popular is from the UK. And that made me think, hey, I was just in Korea this past summer/spring for study abroad. And there is a Korean artist, Paranol, who makes shoegaze-esque music. I have listened to this song in quite some time, so bear with me. But I wanted to play one of his songs. I actually found out from a friend that I also studied abroad with, who also liked kind of music. There was this one festival that was in Incheon, which is where the airport is. And Paranol performed there, sort of Tokyo shoegazer. Ichiko Aoba also performed there. But it was kind of like, I don't know, like alternative rock Korean bands kind of festival. Yeah, she went to that. And I discussed Paranol with her, and it was really cool. And then some other kid came up and was like, did you guys mention these really cool bands? And it was, I don't know, it was interesting. I forgot that guy's name. Wow. It was like a very, very like dude name. I feel really bad now. Wow. And I spoke to him just that one time. Well, this song goes out to him. I forgot his name. We're also going to shout out my good sis, Rachel, who's in Maryland and is definitely not listening to this right now, but I'm going to dedicate this song for her. So here's a song from Paranol.

at the Wikipedia page for the station, and I was like, oh, I was wondering when it started. It was February 24th, 19 something. Don't remember the years, 80 something. I don't know. I feel like maybe radio's old-ish. Radio's been around for so long at this point. I don't know. I'm not really so long, but I don't actually know. Let me not even make assumptions. The history was like there was like different stations actually throughout campus, but now it's just consolidated now into what is now known as Impact WBM. The Fuzz, or my show is The Fuzz. This show is The Fuzz. But anyways, I am now going to talk about the Nathan Fielder movie. You Can See Everything. I'm guessing this is some kind of, I actually don't know what his point is. And her name is Elizabeth Holmes, right? Or Elizabeth something else. Elizabeth Holmes, is that an actress? I feel like I'm wrong. No, I'm correct. Elizabeth Moss. Elizabeth Holmes is correct. That is the woman who was convicted of fraud. And I think, if I'm correct, she's in like those really nice prisons, like the really nice ones, which, you know, if you're American and in prison and it's nice, that doesn't really happen unless you have money. But did she even have a, this is probably, okay, I don't think I was very, I was going to say I wasn't very cognizant when this happened, but that's not true because at least when she was no longer or when her company went defunct, it was 2018, allegedly. I don't know. So Britannica.com is saying right here, at least 2018, which I was a fully fledged teenager at that point, and I knew what I was thinking about, but I don't know. I don't think I was looking at fraud news. There is that other fraudster girl. Her name was like Anna something. She has a movie about her, I'm pretty sure. There's a movie about her. And she also, I mean, I think she's already out though. I have no idea what her name is. Dang. Is it like, she's not the Bling Ring inspiration, or is she? Actually, I feel like the case that I'm talking about right now about the girl who like, did she steal from stores? Some kind of like fashion, cool girl kind of stealing. Not that there's other ways to do it, but I mean, well, fraud in the sense of like Elizabeth Holmes, like frauding companies and people. That's scary, the healthcare of it all. But the Aquarius of it all, makes a lot of sense. It's very much a technologically advanced, intuitive kind of thinking about how can we optimize our life, or I guess in the sense of like with tools or electricity. I'm sure, remember that I'm an Aquarius, but I do not claim her as such. As I do not claim Ronald Reagan for being an Aquarius. And what's a cool Aquarius person? There's actually a lot of us, but I'm blanking. All I can think about is Michael B. Jordan and Tom Hiddleston because I had the same birthday as those two. But who else? Umi, an artist. She also is February 9. I can't think of, there's plenty of really cool Aquarians, I'm sure, if you look it up online. Anyways, actually, I will get into the astrology segment next. I've been talking a little bit too much. But up next, we have songs coming from Lush, Drop 19s, and Solved Cult. And if you have any requests, please feel free to call or text at 517-884-8989. Again, that's 517-884-8989. You can call or you can text. It's late at night, so if you don't want to call me, that's perfectly fine. You can text me. I might even prefer that. You can call. It's okay, either or. But if any requests, anything fall, anything not American or British shoegaze, because again, they take up a lot of space there, but I played some Korean artists. Maybe I'll play a Japanese one next. We'll see. But with that being said, here is Scarlet by Lush.

That was Day Mom by Drop 19s. And you know what? Back to the conversation of British and American shoegaze bands. My first thought was, this band has to be American. Not from vocals or anything from that. But I know that their album, which I'm not going to know the title of the album has a song, Kick the Tragedy. I don't know if the album is called that. Maybe it's something else, but it's like a girl, and in the cover, the original cover, she's holding a gun, like a kid. And my thought was, well, this has to be an American band because child holding a gun, you know. Not saying, I'm not saying anything, but it speaks for itself. Are they American? I am currently looking through their, Delaware. It's called Delaware. Shoegaze masterpiece, they say. Okay, well, I'm not actually figuring out where they're from. But it says they shared, they're American. Are they from Delaware? Because the state of Delaware does not make much noise. Honestly, it's probably one of the more forgettable states. A lot of states are forgettable, but like Delaware, definitely. Okay, they're not telling me it in the Spotify description. So with that being said, let's get into our astrology segment. And then we'll get back into Drop 19s when I figure that out. But, ooh, is there a, can I get a, where's the sparkle? Ooh, astrology segment. Oh, I'm not seeing the levels go off at all when I click that sound, so I really have no idea if it did anything. Well, like I had mentioned at the beginning of tonight's show, we are now in the fall equinox or past fall equinox, so that means we have also started Libra season. I'm not very fond of Libra placements, but I'm not going to get into that because I'm here to spread love and joy, not any judgments towards any signs. And honestly, that's just, this is a very personal vendetta. It is not really on any like, oh, I have this connection with my chart, because technically Libra, another air sign, would be compatible with me. It's more so just I'm holding a personal vendetta against Libra moons in particular, even though they love me. They frequent me often, or it's just common placement. But with that being said, the full moon is on the 26th. Wow, that's actually very soon. It's in the sign of Aries. Aries is the beginning of the zodiac signs of all of them. So think of it as like, the moon coming to its this fulfillment, coming into its full self, kind of think of like energy building up kind of a thing. And thinking of Aries, the first zodiac sign, also it's the youngest zodiac sign, so it's the most immature. But in that kind of a sense, I think it's very action forward directed kind of energy. Whatever you have been planning this whole time, if you have a plan, that is, because personally me, I don't really have a plan here. But I mean, we'll have ideas. I have ideas, but that's just what I do. I'm a very ideas person. Getting into action is now what this full moon is calling upon you all. Or I mean, well, if you are and you know what, that's great. The next day, 27th, Mars enters Leo. So this would be great for people who have air or fire placements right now. Probably pretty influential. Influential. I almost choked my own mouth. Wow. I'm talking quite a bit. But Leo's opposite Aquarius. Leo also match up with other air signs, which is Libra and Gemini. Also other fire signs, Sagittarius. And what is the other one? Sagittarius, Leo, and why am I blanking? Aries. I just mentioned that. Aries just now. Well, I mean, hey, if that applies to you, that's great. If not, maybe it won't have much of an effect. But I mean, if you're really curious to know more about astrology, you can look up astrological birth chart on like Google or whatever browser you use to learn more. And you know, time you're born would be really useful, but otherwise it's kind of hard to know the full thing. But that's just me being silly. But with that being said, we have songs coming up from Soft Cult, Slow Dive, and Black Tambourine. We're going to continue getting into this fall kind of getting kind of grungy. Shoegaze is kind of grunge in a sense, if you think about it. I mean, it did say Drop 19s were kind of raised in that same time of the grunge era of the 90s. So interesting how those two existed together at the same time. They coexisted with each other. I have no idea what that would have looked like. Very curious, but who knows? We'll be able to discuss that soon. But that being said, here is Drain by Soft Cult, and you're listening to The Fuzz.

That was Candy Claws, and you are listening to The Fuzz. All right, my last little bit here. I'm going to try to keep this brief because I realized I talked way too much last time. But it's okay because it's late at night and, you know, you can let your mind wander more as you stay awake and sleep deprive yourself. But I want to talk about fall media. And by media, I mean TV shows because, well, I mean, when I was really my movie kicks, I would actually watch stuff. I've been trying to now, living with a digital storytelling major, my dear friend Bryce, does also motivate me to watch movies more. And obviously he's doing filmmaking stuff all the time, so it does intrigue me more. But we recently watched, I Want Your Sex by Gregoraki, Dr. Gregoraki. Always loved his stuff. Actually, the next song I'm going to play, I'm pretty sure at least a song off this Medicine album was definitely in one of his Teen Apocalypse trilogy movies. I don't know which one. Probably is Nowhere, because Nowhere is like the more like shoegazy background music. I love Gregoraki so much. That movie though, the movie, I don't know. I wasn't really like, I don't know. It was good, I guess. It's kind of the whole like, I mean, I would assume you, the listener, is not on Twitter discourse stuff, but there's discourse between millennials and Gen Z about being Puritans and their feelings towards sex and all that stuff. But I'm not going to get into that. But it's just a whole discourse thing about that. But yeah, this movie kind of critiques that and talks about it. And it's like this like art lady played by Olivia Wilde. And the main, I mean, I didn't really, I'm trying to remember if I recognized any of the other, I mean, Johnny Knoxville was in the movie, but he was just like a detective. And I don't, the structure wasn't great either. But we watched that. We also watched another queer movie, also queer-ish. I mean, that movie was kind of, I mean, it was queer too. But also the main character looked like Shane Dawson. Did not enjoy that. I'm so sorry to the actor to compare you visually to that man. But we also watched Teenage Sex Death Camp at Camp Miyasama. And this is by Jane Schroenberg. And that is the director of I Saw the TV Glow. Love that movie. Didn't love this one either. I don't know. I don't know. There hasn't really been a movie this year I've been wowed by. I'm honestly, I wouldn't say I'm saving my excitement, but I'm looking most forward to Dune Part 3. And that's, I want to say like December. Usually it's in December, but I really enjoyed seeing Dune Part 2 in theaters. That was, how long ago? That didn't feel that long ago, but in my mind, it feels, actually, maybe it was it 2 years ago? I want to say it was 1 year ago, but I think it was 2 years. I don't remember. Time is passing by, and it's too fast, and it's scary, and I'm looking up at this big screen, and now it's showing it by the second, but it doesn't feel that fast, I guess, in the moment, but in the grand scheme of things. But on the TV shows, I've been watching Girls, HBO Max, or just Girls, Lena Dunham. Whatever your thoughts may be on her. I mean, I don't have many. I've only heard the like echoes of people talking about her. I mean, it wasn't really my time to watch shows like Girls when I was younger. I wouldn't have understood it and it would have made sense to me. I think I'm watching it at this age as I am the same age as Hannah Hovarth. I'm saying her name right, I think. As a character on the show right now. So, and I'm on season 3, loving it. I really do like the show. Some of the characters, wow, they're unique. Marnie's my favorite, low-key. She's so interesting. She's just a girl in distress, and I love her. I don't know, she's not a great person. None of them are great people. I kind of liked about that show. Like, the show is just, well, this is not going to be another show like Girls, unfortunately. There never will be. I have watched Adults that also came out, I don't know. It's been a minute now. Maybe like 3 weeks ago, Adults came out. Maybe 2-3 weeks ago. I want to say 3 weeks ago, but I've already finished it. That was okay. I don't know. I liked the season. I like how they, I think, again, capture, I guess, Gen Z well, but it just feels too, I don't know. People don't act like that. It's a TV show and it's kind of realistic, but kind of not. It just feels a little theatrical. Maybe that's why I don't like it that much, but I'm not going to get into that. Just my opinions. Only being wowed by millennial media. What does that say about me? But with that being said, back to the Gregoraki vibe. Next up, we have Fried Awake by Medicine. And then we're going to have Vapor Trail by Ride. And if we have a little time in that buffer before we have that 12 a.m. next hour to then end our show, then that will be it
for this night, and we'll have Serpent Skirt by the Cocteau Twins to end it off for me. So this is my good night to Fuzz Nation. Thank you for listening, and I hope you enjoy the next hour of Shoegaze. I will not be here, but you can keep jamming out, and have a great night. Thank you, Fuzz Nation.

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0: Anybody there? 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How does one interface with you? Numbers? Words? 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Can you oscillate your binary pulses through to my computer?
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0: Oh, but we're closed on weekends? 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
0: 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You know, the kind where the songs ain't in a rush and the stories unfold like... Nah, look at me. 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
2: Man, come on, you already know. You know, I like to smile, good vibes every day. You know, shout out to my boy DJ, shout out Dre. You know, he over there smiling right now. He got a big smile on his face. Yeah. But you know, I'm gonna stay happy and we gonna do that.
3: 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I mean, you just plug in the computer and you make a beat and you sing over it.

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0: Living in this country, you know that every time you're exposed to advertising, you realize once again that America's leading industry, America's most profitable business, is still the manufacture, packaging, distribution, and marketing of bullshit.
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0: Double my age.
1: Kiss on my face.
0: Kiss on my face.
1: I'm great.
0: Tell me I'm great.
1: I'm so afraid.
0: I'm so afraid.
1: So afraid.
0: I'm so afraid.
1: Tell me that I'm safe.
0: Just tell me I'm safe.
1: Tell me I'm safe.
0: Just

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0: We live in a fast-paced world. From the moment we get out of bed, we rush to work, rush to class, rush to the next meeting, and then rush home, only to do it all again tomorrow. But what if we didn't? What if we all slowed down? What if we all stopped, even for just a few moments, and took a break? Imagine you're at the beach on a sunny day. Or perhaps you're jumping out of a plane at 20,000 feet. Whatever it is that makes you smile, take a few minutes out of your busy day and go there.
1: Studies show that taking regular mental breaks helps improve productivity and creativity. Whether it's a few quiet moments to yourself, a walk outside, or a chapter of your favorite book, taking frequent breaks throughout the day will help you stay calm, focused, and ready for whatever lies ahead.
0: Don't let stress get the best of you. 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

0: his phone.
1: He's going to have to throw downfield. He's got Brandon Boyer right in his face. Thrown down towards the field. Well short of the end zone. Going to get batted down. Michigan State wins 21-17. They stole that out of the field.

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0: guy's lived here all my life. 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
2: Are you kidding? It's his kid. You can't call it trafficking if you're working your own kid, right?
1: Not true.
3: I mean, they're walking around free, right? Wouldn't they be locked up if they were being trafficked?
1: Usually not true.
4: He told me he's fine with it. If he's not looking for help, he's not in trouble, right?
1: Might not be true either.
5: Human trafficking is more than just scary white vans, girls in dark rooms. Profiting off someone using force, fraud, or coercion, anywhere and anywhen, is human trafficking. Most often that looks like work trafficking.
2: Making her sleep in the restaurant? Isn't that legal?
5: Autonomy should not be a question, but still, human trafficking happens everywhere, even here in Michigan. So if you suspect or have been a victim of human trafficking, please contact the National Human Trafficking Hotline at 888-373-7888. All calls are anonymous.

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0: All right, that was Where's My Phone by Mitsk. It is almost 2 p.m. here in East Lansing, and the weather is so great. And actually, this is kind of so weird for me to be here, but I'm DJ DZ, and I'm going to plug my show, which is on Mondays from 8 to 10. If you're into anything Spanish, I know Bad Bunny is a huge one. I know everyone knows Bad Bunny, so if you like that, we usually start off with that. But we play all types of, we can go from indie to rock to reggaeton. We play all of that. So that's on Mondays from 8 to 10 if anyone wants to tune in. But up next, actually, ironically, with a Spanish name, kind of crazy, we have Cuídame de Mí by Isa TKM. I wouldn't know how to pronounce that, so I just had to say the letters. But yeah, I'm DJ DZ, and you're listening to WDBM, The Impact.
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0: 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It's got the whole cowboy thing going. You know, the kind where the songs ain't in a rush and the stories unfold like... Nah, look at me. I'm rambling again. 88.9 The Impact.

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2: 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Sam, chilling with you, enjoying some sunshine, some, like, fall, autumn weather. Has it turned autumn? I think it has turned autumn. I think it's about to turn autumn. Either it has, or today is the day it turns autumn. Something like that. Here's a reminder that if you have a song you want to have played on air, all you've got to do is call or text us at 517-884-8989. That number, once again, but just a little bit slower, is 517-884-8989. And then I will promptly see if we have that song, and I will put it in the system if we do. I hope you're enjoying this fall autumn day. And coming up next, we've got The Sound It Made by Robber, Billboard Style by Billboard Style, and then Coil by Ear. But they may change if someone requests a song, you know.

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Now, I don't know if you know this, but it's Thursday. Not to say that I didn't know it was Thursday. I knew it was Thursday because I get to hang out with you guys from 3 to 5:30 and a little bit longer, but don't tell anybody. But today is Thursday. And what that means is that today is basement day. And you might be asking yourself, well, Sam, what is basement day? Well, The Basement is a specialty show we have here at Impact, where from 8 to 10 p.m., we have a Michigan artist come into the studio and play live on the air. And our two hosts, Emma and Nate, interview the musical guest live. And so you get a cool interview, you get some live music, and nothing, let's be honest here, nothing can beat live music. And you just have a good time. Now, maybe you're also here for Top 5 at 5, which I'll talk about later. But just keep in mind, today is basement day from 8 to 10 p.m. Once again, in our list of songs coming up, we've got Pin Drop by The Garden. Then after that, we've got Feel Good Inc. by Gorillaz. Then we've got Dream of Mine by E. Lure.

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I, once again, am your host, Sam. And I know I said I'd talk about top five at five later, but I think you need to give it one more break, and then I'll talk about top five at five. Whoa, top five at five. Coming up next is this song called Cannibal Forecast by Hey Colossus, which released in 2025, give or take. And it was like, I think the band's 15th studio album. Something, or maybe it was featured on the studio album, something like that. Then we have Do I Wanna Know by Arctic Monkeys, a personal favorite, and In Your Ocean by Iron Wine.

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I'm your host, Sam, and I'm here to talk about, well, now is the promised break about Top 5 at 5. Top 5 at 5 is, in fact, happening today. And if you have any questions about Top 5 at 5, feel free to go to our Instagram, and you'll be able to find some more information about Top 5 at 5. But I'm here to introduce to you the artist today for today's tickets, and that is Muna. Muna has quite a few top hits, like Silk Chiffon, with around 98 million listeners, along with Dancing on the Wall, which may or may not be your next song, just to give you a little preview, with 10 million listens, and I Know a Place with 47 million listens. Is that million or is that billion? No, it's billions. Trust, it's millions. I can count. Listen, I did not choose a major that required me to count, because I knew I would do bad at it. Anyway, Muna will be in Detroit, and that's today's Top 5 at 5. And here is a song by Muna, just so you can get into the mood.

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I'm just here listening to some good music, whether you're driving, whether you're doing homework, or whether you're just chilling around, maybe doing a hobby. I'm here chilling with music with you, which reminds me, if you have a song you want to have played on air, all you have to do is call or text 517-884-8989, and then I will promptly see if we have that song, and I will put it in the playlist. Coming up next, we've got Hole in the Ceiling by Power Snatch. The Coward Forgets His... Ooh, it's cutting off the system for me. The Coward Forgets His Night by Chanel Beats. And then another is, listen, this day has been like a treasure trove of Sam's favorite songs, because then we have Gnaw by Alex G, which I learned from the station and is a favorite of mine.

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I'm Sam, and coming up next, we've got King of the Beach by Waves. We've got Soap, Feet Pink Panther by Yives, and Star

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I'm your host, Sam. And once again, here's a friendly reminder that in around 35 minutes or so, we have the top 5 at 5 at, you guessed it, 5 o'clock. Coming up next, win tickets to the artist Muna. Coming up next is Hurricane by Twisted Teens, Your Cover's Blown, and Plasma by Kiss Factory.

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And that last song was Going Shopping by The Strokes. Once again, in around 28 minutes, Top 5 at 5 will play with possibility of tickets from Muna to the Muna concert. Not only that, but I just found out who will be playing on The Basement tonight. And if you don't know what The Basement is, it is the live show that we have in Impact that is live over the radio. We got some artist interviews, etc., etc. And that's from 8 to 10 p.m. And the artist is The Player with songs like Lightning Strikes, SMBT, and Who's That Calling My Phone? Coming up next, we've got Kiss Me on the Bus by The Replacements, It's Oh So Quiet by Bjork, and What's New on the Beach by Perennial.

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I am excited because the tickets are for Moon. Where are they for? I literally have said this like 4 times during this shift, and I forget each time unless I have my sheet of paper in front of me. They are from Munu. So, in 8 minutes is Top 5 at 5. Be there, please. Coming up next, we've got Questions by the Wild Honey Collective.

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3: 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We're at 5 o'clock, aka right now. We play 5 songs, and at the last song, once it fully plays, if you can tell me all 5 songs and their artists, you could win some tickets. And today's winner will be put on the guest list along with a friend for the Muna concert at the Masonic Temple Theater in Detroit on October 7th, courtesy of Secretly Group. 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Now, before we move on to the first song, the number you will call once you get all 5 songs is 517-884-8989. And I will pick up the call and I'll be like, whoa, do you have all the songs? And you'll be like, yeah, I do. And then you'll name them all out. I will not take text messages. I will only take calls.
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1: Once again, in that number 5 spot, we had Sometimes I Believe in God by Bass Victim. Now we're on to our number 4 song, which is Tell Me You Want It by Underscores.
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0: number 3.
1: Okay, once again, that song at number 4 was Tell Me You Want It by Underscore. Once again, the phone number you will call once you have all 5 songs is 517-884-8989. And then I will see, hey, do you have all the songs? And you'll be like, yeah, I do. And then you'll name them all out for me. In the number 3 spot, we have Quarter Note Rock by Cootie Catcher.

0: number two.
1: Okay, let's play quick catch-up, shall we? At number five, we had Sometimes I Believe in God by Bass Victim. Then at number four, we had Tell Me You Want It by Underscore. Then at number three, we had Quarter Note Rock by Cootie Catcher. Now we're on to number two. Once again, this is number two, and the number one will be the last song, which after that song has completely played, you can go ahead and call in, and you could win some tickets to Muna, the concert, on October 7th, courtesy of Secretly Group. Now here's the number two song, Leisure by Station Model Violence.

0: number one.
1: Okay, we are on the number one song. Once again, I will be taking calls after this song has fully completed. The phone number you will call is 517-884-8989. And then you'll read all the songs out to me and I'll be like, yeah, you got them. Here's the tickets. Or, well, here's the email for the tickets. You get what I mean. Now at number two, once again, that song was Leisure by Station Model Violence. Now onto our number one song. And once again, I will only take callers after the song is finished, is, and I'm going to butcher this name, so sorry in advance, but it's Piezas de Ti by Isa TKM.

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And thank you to everyone who played Top 5 at 5. It's my favorite part of the week because I get to listen to people call in. And I love it whenever people call in. So if you just want to talk about your day or if you want to recommend a song or whatever, well, I am here. Go ahead. I love it. Now, here's a reminder that The Basement is today from 8 to 10 p.m. It will be live on air. And the artist this week is The Player. He is a rapper. And they have songs like Lightning Strikes or SMBT. Additionally, today we have the Hours of Power from 10 p.m. to 2 a.m., which is the longest running specialty show at Impact 89 FM, playing heavy metal and classics and extreme music. Coming up next, we have Knowledge by Media Puzzle, Self Esteem by The Offspring, and No Control by Sweet Pill. Thank you for joining me this week. I will be on same time next week, and have a good day. Sam out.

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That was New Slang by The Shins here on WDBM East Lansing. My name is DJ A-N-M, and we are hanging out. I am so excited. As of about 3 minutes ago, this has become my shift, and I cannot wait. I am very, very excited. I will be hanging out every Thursday from 5:30 to 8, right before The Basement, which I highly, highly recommend you check out. We bring in a local music group or artist to come play live on air for you all and conduct an interview at the same time. Coming up next, we have And I Dance by Storm here on 88.9 The Impact.

That was Kokomo 2 by Telehealth here on 88.9 The Impact. My name is DJ A and I'm hanging out. Next coming up, we have something off of one of my favorite albums of all time, Can't Buy a Thrill with Steely Dan. It's a really, really chill album. Almost every song on there is a banger, especially this one, which I would probably argue is the most popular off of this album. I can't for sure say, but I have to imagine, purely based off of just how popular the song is, it really is up there. So this is Dirty Work by Steely Dan here on WDBM East Lansing.

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0: That was The Waz by Westside Cowboy here on 88.9 FM, The Impact. My name is DJ A&M, and I am here with a very special guest.
1: I hear I'm quite special. If you listen to Pity Party, you know my voice. I'm DJ Crisscross. How are you doing, DJ A&M?
0: Everything's going pretty good right now. We've got one of my favorites coming up, and I know it's one of yours. You want to sort of intro it for us?
1: It is one of my favorites. It's we probably wouldn't ever play this on Pity Party, but this is one of my favorite songs. This is Semi-Charmed Life by Third Eye Blind. Have you listened to very much Third Eye Blind, DJ A&M?
0: I did. I used to actually play this song. I was in a band during my sophomore year, and I used to play this live at these co-ops that we have here on campus, and it was a grand old time. So coming up next is Semi-Charmed Life by Third Eye Blind here on...
1: Can I plug Pity Party or no?
0: Yeah, go ahead.
1: 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Anyways, can I introduce the song too? I feel so special. All right, next up we have Semi-Charmed Life by Third Eye Blind.

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That was Hedge Sitting by Kola here on 88.9 FM, The Impact. 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

That was Avalanche by Grace Ives here on 88.9 The Impact. My name is DJ A&M. Hanging out still, having a wonderful time. Coming up soon at 8 p.m., we have The Basement, where we have a live artist coming in. They're going to do a full performance for you and do an interview. It's going to be so, so fun. But coming up next right now, we have Flagpole Sit Up by Harvey Danger here on 88.9 The Impact.

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1: 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Them country tunes is just too good.
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1: Oh. Well, now I do feel stupid.
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1: Hello, hello, hello. I am DJ Sparrow, host of The Torch and Twang. Every Tuesday, 8 to 12, we play folk, country, and all that jazz. So if you like that, feel free to tune in. I'm just stopping by to say hi before the basement.
0: And stick around if you all are interested for a live music performance in about 20 minutes. It's going to be awesome. We are very excited. DJ Chris Cross wanted me to shout him out again and say that this is one of his favorite songs. So coming up next is You Get What You Give by the New Radicals here on
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That was Parallel by Hail Your Highness here on 88.9 The Impact. My name is DJ ANM, and coming up in about 5 minutes, we have The Basement, which means this is going to be my last little bit on air. I hope you all have had a wonderful time listening. We've got The Player here on The Basement at 8 p.m. It's going to be awesome. For those of you who have never joined me for my shift, I end every shift the same way with the same song, and I hope you all have had a wonderful evening. This is Kyoto by Phoebe Bridgers here on 88.9 The Impact.

0: East Lansing. This is The Basement with The Player here on Impact 89 FM. My name's Emma, and as always, I'm joined by my co-host, Nate. And tonight is very special. This should be so much fun. And yeah, The Player, you can take it away.
1: Yo, yo, yo, what's going on, y'all? My name is Anthony Jones, Player, but when I reach the stage in front of y'all, either physical or metaphorical, you can call me T-H-E-P-L-A-Y-E-R. It's my last name, I wear it proudly. I'm out here with the band. We got Juice, we got Jarrell, we got Jeremiah. We're going to be playing some beautiful music for y'all. We're going to be having a great conversation. We live on Impact, so let's get into the first track. This one is called Gimme Space. Can I cue you? One, two, three, four. I smile because...

But I'm happy I ever had it. Genuine and dramatic. Challenge my thinking patterns. Emotion joyful and tragic. The gravity of your magic impactful. This feel like Penny and Shaq. Potential max, but couldn't give you what you asked for. Guess you want a Kobe and me. I'm good with coaching. I'll teach a rapper a thing or two. Anthony got some flow like I'm Anthony with the floater. If you need anything, then my door's eternally open. Even as I'm in pain, no, I meant it like I didn't spoke it, huh? I remember.

Just give me space. Hold on. Yeah, I take my head up out my hands and let these tears fall. A penny for the thought of you. And I just hope you keep a nickel in the pocket of yours. Give me space, hold on, give me space. Give me space, oh yeah, give me space. Give me space, hold on, just give me space. Just give me space. Look, I said I took a couple missteps. Haven't made a dent yet. Flawed individual, too much to let them invest. I'm just trying to make sure that I'm stable before I start to show some interest. I hope it ain't too late for me to impress. But now it's admiration from a distance, hoping luck is on my side. Cause if it ain't those inhibitions, anxiety, my demise. Situation unfamiliar, I'm fumbling nine of the times. If opportunity arises, I pray that I get it right. Just give me space. That's how we doing good so far. I like that. I like that first one. That one's off my album, The Art of Attempting. I released that last year. Feel free to go find that on Spotify, Apple Music, or wherever you wanna, whatever you prefer to stream music. This next one is also off that album. It's called Spin. It's one of my favorite songs to perform live. So I really appreciate when I can come to these spaces and just do all the things. We got a lot of people behind it, so we good. Let's get into spinning. Juice Man. Ain't got no time to waste. My pedigree ain't never